two of both kinds make up four. Here she comes, cursed and sad. 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

0: during his life. 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Sixpence in pyramus or nothing.
1: They're gonna escape them.
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1: My lord, I shall reply amazedly. 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Our intent was to be gone.

0: 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This lantern does
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0: Proceed, moon. All I have to tell you is that this lantern is the moon. 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This thorn bush, my thorn bush, and this thorn.

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Now, die, die, die, die. With the help of a surgeon, he might yet recover and prove

0: 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Will it please you to see the epilogue, or to hear the Bergamaster's?
1: No epilogue, I pray you, for your play needs no excuse.